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5: All right, my friends, want to remember something important? Well, just spend 40 seconds replaying it in your mind. According to the Journal of Neuroscience, replaying a memory shortly after it happens, like a conversation, a how-to demo, or even somebody's name, can dramatically improve your long-term retention. Scientists call this memory consolidation. Basically, it's how short-term memories become long-lasting ones, and it works best when we give our brain a chance to rehearse. For example, if you want to remember somebody's name at a party after you walk away, take 40 seconds to mentally replay what they said, what you said, what they looked like, and boom, name remembered. If you're trying to learn a new skill, replay it in your mind immediately after you watch a demonstration. Even better, test yourself soon after. Research shows both actions will boost your memory.

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0: So we've talked about this before, and it's, gosh, there's so much data on why it's so important to make your bed, Gib, including Navy SEALs Commander Admiral McRaven, who talked about it in a speech to Princeton University, a grad speech, and now it's a book, very popular book. So most psychologists agree that a clean and organized bedroom, it's going to set the tone for your whole day. Also from Charles Duhigg, the author of The Power of Habit. Same thing.
2: The cleaner the world around you, the less scattered your brain will be. Now, if you're trying to make really weird connections and you're writing, some people like a messy office or a messy space like a bedroom in order to sort of create that mental chaos. But most of the research suggests that unless you are a real outlier, that what you will benefit from is having everything around you be as clean as possible,
0: right,
2: so that your brain can function with as little distractions as possible, and then you'll be more creative. You'll be a better focused person. So what you need to do is you need to find one element that helps your day start off with a little bit of cleanliness. And what, you know, what that Admiral guy...
0: McRaven, yeah.
2: Yeah, Admiral McRaven. You start your day by making your bed, and not just kind of making your bed, really making it.
0: Right.
2: And it sets a tone of cleanliness and order for the rest of your day.
0: Yeah, I'm sure he'd appreciate the Admiral guy. Hey, Admiral guy!
2: You know, there's so many of them. I can't keep track.
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0: You know, we've been talking for a while in the program about how younger generations aren't drinking as much alcohol as older generations. And although it's good news for their health, it has in fact sent an entire global industry into a tailspin. Alcohol industry analyst Rob McMillan says, as baby boomers age, without enough younger drinkers to replace them, the industry will fall off a cliff, quote unquote. McMillan predicts wine consumption declining 20% in the next 10 years. And last year, Nielsen data showed 45% of Gen Zers over age 21 said they had never had an alcoholic beverage, not one. The implications for winemakers are frightening. Last month, one of the biggest wine producers, Vintage Wine Estates, filed for bankruptcy, citing, quote, an unanticipated steep decrease in demand. One of the problems with wine is that younger generations want to know all the nutrition facts. What are the calories, the carbs, how much sugar in this thing? But wine doesn't have to be labeled that way. Another problem with wine, in the eyes of millennials and Gen Z apparently, younger drinkers are afraid of holding a wine glass the wrong way, not knowing what food to pair it with, or being judged for not knowing enough about wine. So if they're going to drink, they'd rather have a beer or a hard seltzer, which doesn't have as many rules around drinking them the right way.
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1: Partly cloudy overnight, lows in the lower 70s. For Thursday, many some pop-up afternoon storms, otherwise partly sunny, highs near 90, but expect better chances for showers and storms, some with heavy rain, both Friday and Saturday, highs upper 80s to near 90. From the StormTrack 9 Weather Center, I'm meteorologist David Glenn.

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2: All right, my friends, if you're thinking about quitting your job or worried about getting laid off, here's one rule that could pay off. Don't burn bridges, because boomerang hires are making a big comeback. Those are former employees who get rehired by their old company. And right now, boomerangs make up 35% of new hires. This is according to an analysis of payroll data. It shows the number of people returning to their former employers has climbed this year significantly. Nella Richardson is an economist, and she says in uncertain times, both companies and workers are more likely to stick with what they know. From a company's perspective, a returning employee already knows the culture, doesn't need as much training, and has a proven track record. Hello. As Richardson puts it, if a business wants to get the biggest bang for its buck, it should rehire old employees.
1: All the intelligence in one place. Tesh.com.
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2: All right, my friends, if you or somebody you love is facing cancer, there's now new proof that simple lifestyle changes could make a big difference. A study in the New England Journal of Medicine, don't miss this, it found that stage 3 colorectal cancer patients who followed a structured exercise plan had a 37% lower risk of death after 8 years. One oncologist said, quote, "If this were a drug, people would be racing to prescribe it. The results are on par with the best treatments out there." The program involved just 2.5 hours of moderate exercise a week, like brisk walking, with support from a certified trainer. And yes, coaching did matter. It kept patients motivated. And diet matters too. The study linked inflammatory foods like processed meats and sugary drinks with worse survival rates. But patients who ate more leafy greens, whole grains, and even drank coffee and tea did much better. And a fiber-rich diet improved response to immune therapy. It may seem obvious that exercise and a healthy diet are good for a person's health. But there's growing evidence that diet and exercise could also boost some cancer patients' lifespans and their responses to medication. Great news.
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0: Here's a power tip from Georgia State University psychology professor Dr. Vanetta Dotson. Dr. Dotson wrote the book Keep Your Wits About You, The Science of Brain Maintenance as You Age. And listen, at my age, I'm thinking all the time about brain maintenance.
2: Yep.
0: So the tip is from Dr. Dotson, hang out with younger people.
2: Okay.
0: She says, as we age, socializing with younger people who are mentally sharp can provide the type of brain stimulation that helps boost cognitive function. The problem is young people hang out with young people, old people hang out with old people. And for me, I get you come in here and I got to keep up with you. And so my brain is on fire.
2: You're very kind. Intergenerational, by the way, this is a big reason why in those Blue Zones books, they talk about why intergenerational living is so good for longevity.
0: Yeah, yeah.
2: Because of this very fact. And I'll tell you where I've seen it the most. My father-in-law, he is, I think, it's like 17, 18 years older than his wife, my mother-in-law. And he is in his 80s and she is in her early 60s. And as a result, he is the youngest 80-year-old you've ever met. He is vibrant. Yeah, I mean, like, there is no decline at all in that man.
0: Right.
2: Contrast that to his father-in-law, my wife's grandfather, who is almost the same age as him.
0: Wow.
2: And it's totally different people, but they are the same age.
0: Yeah.
2: And my father is so much more active because he is hanging out with his younger wife.
0: Fascinating. And just, you know, what an easy tip, right?
2: What an easy tip. Yeah. Hang out with younger people.
0: Yeah.
2: Start going and hanging out, you know, start going to bars in your 80s. You'll find younger people there.
0: Okay.
3: 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She was out walking her dog and only had a second to let go of the leash. Your foot was on the gas and her life was on the line. 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
0: Welcome back to Intelligence for Your Life. John Tesh with you. And if somebody is going through a tough time, like the loss of a loved one, an illness, or a divorce, is there something you can do to make them feel better? Well, Dr. Alan Wolfelt is the author of the book, Understanding Your Grief, and he says the most common thing he hears is that people want to keep being invited into our lives. They need to know that they're not forgotten. So keep showing up. Keep inviting them to be a part of your life. The greatest gift you can give is your presence. Be willing to walk that difficult road with them. Don't avoid it. You can also offer options like, how about if I pick up your kids from school today? Or, I made extra lasagna, let me bring it over. People going through a hard time often don't know what they need, so give them options. The one thing you don't want to do is say, let me know if there's anything I can do to help, because what you've done right then is you've given them another job. So just do it. When I was going through my cancer battle, there are people who would just show up with soup, or people who would, you know, just show up and take me out for a walk. That's the kind of thing you want to do if somebody's going through something.
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9: From the StormTrack 9 Weather Center.
10: Partly cloudy overnight, lows in the lower 70s. For Thursday, many some pop-up afternoon storms, otherwise partly sunny, highs near 90, but expect better chances for showers and storms, some with heavy rain, both Friday and Saturday, highs upper 80s to near 90. From the StormTrack 9 Weather Center, I'm meteorologist David Glenn.

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1: Weird sunny 92.3. 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
0: Let's talk about sleeping positions and sleeping in this. This is fascinating. Sleeping in this position will not only help your back feel better, it can reduce your risk for Alzheimer's. You lie on your side, legs bent with a pillow between your knees. Internist Dr. Holly Phillips says that position alleviates strain on your back and also helps remove damaging proteins from the brain, the ones that accumulate and eventually contribute to developing Alzheimer's. Lying on your side, Gib, improves circulation to your head and neck and increases oxygen
3: flow. I'm a big side sleeper. You know, and I find that I don't snore. I breathe better. I get more oxygen. So I'm a big fan of this. Just got to make sure that you have a good mattress for side sleeping. I know that sounds weird, but you have to make sure that it's soft enough, because I like a firm mattress. It's soft enough that your spine can straighten out when the pressure points are able to dig in more, because a firmer mattress will keep your spine out of alignment. Your hips will be open.
4: Right.
3: So this is really good. I actually sleep like this, believe it or not. Naturally, it's just a very comfortable position for me.
4: Yep.
3: So just make sure, again, so that your shoulders and your hips don't end up hurting.
4: Right.
3: You do have a pillow top mattress will be helpful for
0: that. That's great advice.
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2: From our dating and relationship files, well, look at this. The way we order our steak could be a dating deal breaker, according to a new poll of more than 1,000 adults. People are pretty judgmental when it comes to steak. 3 out of 4 men say it's their favorite food. 64% of those surveyed men and women say they'd want it as their last meal. Said when they were dying. Yikes. But on a date, let me have the steak and I'll be fine. On a date, beware if you order your steak well done. What? 40% of men say they would be critical of anybody ordering or cooking a steak until it's well done, and they consider it a deal breaker. Seriously? As far as women, they say they're not as worried about how you like your steak cooked, but over 40% would judge a man negatively if he put ketchup on his steak. As far as most people are concerned, the only condiments that should be used on steak are steak sauce like A1, Worcestershire sauce, or barbecue sauce. That's it. That's the latest on what you can do with your steak if you want to have a date, apparently.
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13: From the Storm Track 9 Weather Center.
14: Partly cloudy overnight, lows in the lower 70s. For Thursday, many some pop-up afternoon storms, otherwise partly sunny, highs near 90, but expect better chances for showers and storms, some with heavy rain, both Friday and Saturday, highs upper 80s to near 90. From the Storm Track 9 Weather Center, I'm meteorologist David Glenn.

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3: 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It's the Sunny Summer Cool Down with a family four-pack of tickets to Dollywood Splash Country. 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
1: From our dating and relationship files, some senior citizens are getting into speed dating in a strange way. An Indianapolis health clinic is hosting monthly speed dating events for seniors to help beat loneliness, because finding love and companionship later in life can be very difficult, of course. More than half of adults 65 and older experience loneliness. And according to the Indiana University School of Medicine, loneliness can be detrimental to health, seriously, even more harmful than alcoholism, obesity, or lack of physical activity. Loneliness. It has the same effect on mortality as smoking 15 cigarettes a day. So, a clinic called Oak Street Health, which has locations all over the country, added speed dating to their regular calendar of events, alongside things like bingo, chair, yoga, and walking clubs, and nearly all of its patients are adults over the age of 65. The goal? Get people out and having conversations, socializing, laughing, talking, engaging with others to ultimately improve their overall health. I'm loving this.
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12: From the Storm Track 9 Weather Center.
13: Partly cloudy overnight, lows in the lower 70s. For Thursday, many some pop-up afternoon storms, otherwise partly sunny, highs near 90, but expect better chances for showers and storms, some with heavy rain, both Friday and Saturday, highs upper 80s to near 90. From the Storm Track 9 Weather Center, I'm meteorologist David Glenn.

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0: 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Too darn hot.
1: It's too darn hot. 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
0: Well, we've got a fix for that. It's the Sunny Summer Cool Down with a family four-pack of tickets to Dollywood's Splash Country. 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
0: One winner will be chosen each weekday for a family four-pack of tickets. It's the Sunny Summer Cool Down from the station with welcome relief when the sizzling hot thermometer says it's too darn hot. 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
4: Partly cloudy overnight, lows in the lower 70s. For Thursday, many some pop-up afternoon storms. Otherwise, partly sunny, highs near 90. But expect better chances for showers and storms, some with heavy rain, both Friday and Saturday. Highs upper 80s to near 90. From the Storm Track 9 Weather Center, I'm meteorologist David Glenn.

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11: Partly cloudy overnight, lows in the lower 70s. For Thursday, many some pop-up afternoon storms, otherwise partly sunny, highs near 90. But expect better chances for showers and storms, some with heavy rain, both Friday and Saturday, highs upper 80s to near 90. From the Storm Track 9 Weather Center, I'm meteorologist David Glenn.

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1: Weird sunny 92.3. 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
5: Partly cloudy overnight, lows in the lower 70s. For Thursday, many some pop-up afternoon storms, otherwise partly sunny, highs near 90. But expect better chances for showers and storms, some with heavy rain, both Friday and Saturday, highs upper 80s to near 90. From the Storm Track 9 Weather Center, I'm meteorologist David Glenn.

0: From the sunny 92.3 HEP Cooling Studios. 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
1: We're sunny 92.3. 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
0: Well, we've got a fix for that. It's the Sunny Summer Cool Down with a family four-pack of tickets to Dollywood Splash Country. 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
9: Partly cloudy overnight, lows in the lower 70s. For Thursday, many some pop-up afternoon storms, otherwise partly sunny, highs near 90, but expect better chances for showers and storms, some with heavy rain, both Friday and Saturday, highs upper 80s to near 90. From the Storm Track 9 Weather Center, I'm meteorologist David Glenn.

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1: We're sunny 92.3. 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
7: For Thursday, many some pop-up afternoon storms. Otherwise, partly sunny, highs near 90. But expect better chances for showers and storms, some with heavy rain, both Friday and Saturday. Highs upper 80s to near 90. From the Storm Track 9 Weather Center, I'm meteorologist David Glenn.

0: from the sunny 92.3 HEP Roofing Studios. 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
1: We're sunny 92.3. 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
1: This is not headline news. The Emmy nominations are out. Hacks led all comedies with 24 nominations. Despite the title, Hacks is not about Jimmy Fallon's writing staff. The Pitt has the most nominations with 25. The Pitt is a fantasy show about intelligent, talented, and caring doctors who, for some reason, chose to live in Pittsburgh. And according to animal experts, giraffes can perform rudimentary math. You'd think fish would be able to do it too, considering how much time they spend in schools. Hold on now, that one was written by our youngest writer. He's in second grade. This is not headline news.
2: This is not headline news.
3: That's funny.
2: Speaking of the Emmys, to see the Pitts received 25 Emmy nods. Hacks. Have you seen Hacks?
3: I've seen a couple of seasons of Hacks.
2: So, see, Emmy nominations, 24. Windows Bay, Emmy nominations, 19. That's a bunch of them.
3: I've never seen those. I've seen all of The Pitt, though. Incredible show. Hacks is really good. I would have continued with it, but my husband wasn't as into it as me.
2: I see The Bear got nominated.
3: Nice.
2: So that's a good one. But, you know, Jeremy Allen White, he got snubbed.
3: Oh.
2: So, anyway, we'll talk more about the Emmys throughout the show today. Time to get up and get going this morning. See, our listeners in North Georgia getting some thunderstorms, heading towards maybe Rome. Maybe you're traveling in Rome, parts of Dalton. Kind of hit and miss with those thunderstorms this morning. Traffic-wise, I don't see anything major to get in your way this morning. You're off to a good start. All right, let's see. We've got another pair of train tickets to give away.
3: That show happening Saturday night in Atlanta, and we'd love to send you, so make sure you're listening to win this morning.
2: Yeah, good luck. Today could be your lucky day.
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0: My wife, I don't know if you know, was on reality TV for a few years. My wife was on The Bachelorette. Yeah, you guys heard? Have you seen it, buddy? She's so beautiful. And when we started dating, dude, I was not used to the attention that she got. We started dating. She put a picture of us up on her Instagram. But then Us Weekly picked it up as news. And they decided to announce former Bachelorette Katie Thurston dating comedian. No name. And all the comments underneath were so mean. A lot of just so many vomit emojis. So many like, him? Really? Ugh. That guy? Ugh. That's your boyfriend? Ugh. And it hurt my feelings. I'm not gonna lie. It hurts to feel to hear those things. But I'm almost 40 years old, dude. I'm not gonna reply to those comments, you know? So I created a fake Instagram account. And then I went to every one of those people's pages and I commented the same thing verbatim on their children's pictures. And it felt good, brother. You don't know the catharsis I felt sitting on the toilet like, that's your son?
1: Time to get up and get going this morning. 5:55. I spent about 10 minutes outside and... It's a little on the humid side, but you know what? It's a nice morning. 72 is your current temperature, but it's going to be hot and humid again today. 90 for the high, and some afternoon thunderstorms we need to watch out for. 40% chance of thunderstorms this afternoon.
2: And that increases as we go into the weekend, doesn't it?
1: It does.
2: Shower chances.
1: I'm just the messenger. I'm a part of a wedding on Saturday. I was looking closely at the radar on Friday afternoon. And, yeah, it's kind of hit-miss with these thunderstorms. And all these weddings these days, you know, they're outdoor weddings. It's like, oh, gosh.
2: It's hot to be outside for a wedding.
1: Yeah, but yeah, it's an evening wedding. So
2: that'll be nice.
1: It kind of cools off. There's a nice little breeze here on South Broad Street. It's a beautiful morning. But one day at a time, right? One day at a time.
2: That's right.
1: We're giving away a pair of tickets to Study 8.3 artist Train. And when you listen for a Train song this morning on the show, when you hear it, be caller number 9 to win these tickets. So love talking to Sunny listeners that when they say, hey, you know what? I won tickets to Ed Sheeran, or hey, I won tickets to this particular concert. And it means a lot to them and their family. So, yeah, creating memories, that's what it's all about. Especially when you win. It's one thing to, you know, these tickets are extremely expensive. 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
1: Yeah, yeah. 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
6: From the sunny 92.3 HEP Plumbing Studios. 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
7: Weird sunny 92.3 WDEFFM HD1 Chattanooga.

the Sunny 92.3. We've got the Sunny Eye Opener coming up here in about 3.5 minutes. Huey Lewis is out of the music business. Oh, my goodness. We're going to hear from him. And Jeopardy is hiring. Stay with us. We're Sunny. Could you

0: The James and Kim Eye Opener. Named after the face you make when you hear about it. On Sunny 92.3.
1: I can't hear music. Music is not part of my life anymore.
2: That's Huey Lewis. And he explained on a recent podcast why music is just no longer a part of his life. He says it has everything to do with losing his hearing, which began several years ago.
1: I can't find pitch in the music. See, the technology that I use on my cochlear implant, it breaks everything down into digital bits. Speech is easier to listen to than music. The cochlear, which is my only reliable form of hearing, distorts the music a little bit in the same way it distorts people's voices. It makes pitch impossible to hear. I can hear conversation. If I pull these things out, I'm deaf.
2: Wow, and it just seemed like he appeared at Riverbend not too long ago. I know that was several years ago, but Huey Lewis, out of the music business. Mm. All right, let's talk about Jeopardy. Can you imagine working for Jeopardy? They just announced that they're hiring a clue writer. How cool would that be to work for Jeopardy? It's one of the rarest TV jobs, and it pays close to $178,000 a year. Yeah, look into this. Be a clue writer for Jeopardy. All right, here's a parent alert. Listen to this. There's a friendly reminder not to put your Neato squishy toys in the microwave. This is one of those TikTok dares. Kids, don't do this. A couple of kids have been hospitalized from explosions. Yeah, that gel gets really hot and explodes. And a lot of these kids have gotten third-degree burns all over their face and body. And this next story, which we'll end the Sunny Eye Opener on, it's one of the craziest stories of the morning so far, for sure. A man in Scotland is accused of assaulting someone with two live seagulls. He basically picked up the seagulls and threw it at this person. The man was charged by the authorities, and the birds are okay. Here's what we kind of decided to do. We decided to recreate what the seagull weapon may have sounded like. Here we go. That's all I got.
3: How did that even happen? Like, you use seagulls as weapons.
2: That's insane. Thank goodness the seagulls are okay.

0: We're sunny at 92.3, so there's fabric scraps. There's a single AirPod that's for sale that's on eBay. All this trash that was put out at Madison Square Garden after Taylor Swift's wedding, anywhere from $25 to $50,000.
1: Wow.
0: You could buy a bag of air.
1: I've got one for sale half price.
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0: Showtime.
15: Yeah.
0: All right, we're giving away tickets to Train, and somebody thought they heard a choo-choo train, and thank you, but we didn't play a choo-choo train. We're talking about the group Train, so that's okay. That's all right. Anytime you hear the group Train, and they've got a bunch of hits, then we're going to set you up with a pair of tickets if you're caller number 9, all right? So between now and, let's say we kick off the 9 a.m. All Music Hour, before we do that, get ready to win tickets. This is exciting, and you know, kids, just cover up your ears. You may not want to hear this, because when we talk about Tennessee's sales tax holiday, you know, that's when kids are alerted that school is about to start. So the Tennessee sales tax holiday is just right around the corner, and I had to look this up this morning. It's July 31st through August 2nd. It's tax-free weekend. It's going to begin at 12:01 a.m. Friday, July 31st. It's going to end 11:59 p.m. on Sunday, August 2nd.
15: Oh,
0: so
15: boy.
0: Make plans when it comes to clothing, when it comes to school supplies, when it comes to technology. So it's here, folks.
15: Hard to believe. Where'd the summer go?
0: It's very hard to believe. I was at Erlanger Park over the weekend watching the soccer match. That's a lot of fun. And we were sitting right next to Lucy's principal at East Hamilton, so Brent Eller. And I was like, I know you don't want to talk about work right now, but you ready for the school to start? You know, these principals, they work
15: year round.
0: They work year round, right. Yeah, exactly. So the principals, they're getting ready to work with the teachers and, of course, and the students and the parents here in a few weeks. And I know teachers listening right now, maybe you're heading to your second job, or you're heading to meet somebody for breakfast. Maybe you're meeting somebody at the gym, doing a little workout. Yeah, I know. Yeah, the school's going to start off here in we'll say, about a month. And it's going to be okay. But, hey, it's good news, because we get to save a few dollars
15: with exactly.
0: Tax-free weekend.
15: I'm glad they have it, at least. But it'll get you ready to go back to school. I still can't believe it's just coming up, early August.
0: It's news time now.
16: Good morning, everyone. I'm Dane Wormlinger. And here's a look at your top headlines this hour. Former NFL player Darren Lee appeared virtually in Hamilton County Court yesterday. He's accused of first-degree murder in the death of his girlfriend, Gabriella Perpetuo. His attorneys also entered a no plea on his behalf, which the court will treat as a not guilty plea. Lee is expected back in court in early October. An update on the fire that destroyed the historic Floyd County Courthouse in Rome, Georgia. The county says recovery efforts continue. Months after that fire, the next steps now include debris removal and coordination with the insurance company. The cause of the fire remains under investigation. The Tennessee Aquarium welcomes 7 new baby turtles to its collection of freshwater turtle species. The aquarium says these additions represent important steps for species classified as endangered. Since the aquarium's opening, it has hatched more than 1,000 turtles across 56 species into human care. From News Channel 9, I'm Dane Wormlinger.
0: All right, we're off to a good start this morning. I don't see anything major. 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

0: That's our specialty. Go back to the 80s. Paula Abdul. She was one of my favorite judges on American Idol. I don't know. It was just her personality and how she treated people. Here's a little interesting fun fact. Saltwater taffy isn't made with any seawater.
1: What?
0: It got its name when a candy store in Atlantic City was flooded, going back to 1883, and the owner offered saltwater taffy for sale.
1: Nice.
0: And people loved the name, so it stuck. Makes me want to go to Pigeon Forge in Gatlinburg talking about saltwater taffy. One Republic can apologize on Sunny Buddy 2.3. Good morning.

0: We are today, Sunny 92.3. It's James and Kim in the morning. Patty Sanders has Splash Country tickets for you. Make sure you're listening to get in to win those today. She actually takes calls on the Sunny app. If you've got the free app, leave her a message. Tell her why you want those Splash Country tickets and you could win them.
1: It's so easy. 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Boom, there you go. You'll see our logo. And then you hit that. And then it's like just a click. It's just a couple of clicks, and then voila, you've got the Sunny 92.3 radio station in your smartphone. And then look for the microphone icon, and then send Patty this message. I don't know if we're supposed to listen to them or not. We've played a few of them too.
0: It's fun to hear why you want your tickets.
1: Of course. So somebody's gonna win again today, 4 tickets. So we were talking about this in the Sunny Eye Opener. Can you imagine working for Jeopardy?
0: That'd be cool.
1: They're hiring a clue writer, and they just announced this yesterday. And you could make anywhere from $132,000 to $178,000 a year. That's a lot of money.
0: That's great
1: for being a clue writer. And then knowing that everybody in the world is watching you at 7 o'clock.
2: 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Today's contestant is a brilliant trivia expert applying for the new clue writer position.
3: Finally, a job where my knowledge of 14th century French monarchs pays off.
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3: What is the unemployment line?
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3: What is random stuff nobody else cares about?
2: Congratulations, you're hired.
1: Okay. If you send in your resume, I want to talk to you.
0: Right.
1: I want to talk to you. So, good luck with this.
0: We need your best question.
1: Get in touch with Jeopardy.
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1: All right, let's talk traffic right now. I'm looking at eastbound 24, just past the 59 split. It's slow. It's slow right there at the Wildwood exit. So heads up on that. Yeah, somebody let me know what's going on there. I'm not sure if it's an accident or not, but that's inbound traffic 24 eastbound just past the 59 split. Slow at Wildwood. Everywhere else, you looking okay this morning? Buckle up, drive carefully.
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9: 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Since 1988, myself

0: 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If you live in Seattle, you can officially start bragging because the Seattle Dog just beat out the Chicago and New York hot dog.
1: That's wild.
0: Crown America's best hot dog. Now, that's.
1: I mean, they get coffee now.
0: Ridiculous.
1: They get hot dogs.
0: That's ridiculous. Absolutely. They need to come travel to Chattanooga.
1: That's right.
0: Get a Chattanooga dog. apparently, the secret weapon is cream cheese.
1: Weird.
0: On a hot dog?

0: We're sitting at 92.3. We're all living on a prayer, right? Bon Jovi. I spoke at a men's conference about a year ago, and the day before I spoke at this men's conference, I took a video. I had somebody take a video of this. There was a little grasshopper literally hanging. I don't even know how he was. I was going, 70 miles an hour on 75, and this little grasshopper was just hanging on for dear life on my mirror.
1: Look at
0: this. But I use that as an example. Like, does this look familiar? You're just hanging on by
1: thread.
0: That's
1: right.
0: You got this as you start your Thursday. You've got this. It's going to be a good day for you.

0: Super Sunny 92.3. Good morning. Sun's just over the horizon. And you hear the birds chirping.
1: Oh, it's a beautiful morning.
0: Yes, 72 is your current temperature. And some of us got some rain over the during the overnight hours, especially those in North Georgia. Looking at the radar, looks like a lot of those thunderstorms kind of moving out of here around Rome and Calhoun. A couple of hours ago, there were some heavy hitters down there. But hot, hazy, and humid, 90 for the high. Oh, you hear the take me out to the baseball music.
1: I hear it.
0: So, go Braves! Joey Bart, he's only been with the Braves a couple of weeks, and he hit a two-run homer with two outs in the eighth inning. So,
1: wow.
0: Go Braves! Yeah, 3-0 Braves. They're still barely hanging on to first place in their division. But
1: but they're there.
0: But, yeah, we've kind of cooled off a little bit. But the Braves, they've been a proud sponsor of the James and Kim Show the last several weeks. So, we appreciate the Braves. Even if they're not sponsors of the James and Kim Show,
1: we still like the Braves.
0: I'm still a Braves fan, for sure. This is so exciting. You know, living in Chattanooga, and I've got so many memories of the Tivoli Theater. I mean, as a kid, as a teenager, sneaking in to see some shows and meeting some celebrities, like behind the curtain.
1: You're a little devious.
0: Yeah. We'll save those stories for a podcast or something. But we had Nick Wilkinson, he's the CEO of the Tivoli Theater Foundation, on our podcast. Wherever you find a podcast, check out this 17-minute conversation we had about the Tivoli Theater. But it's opening up very, very soon, and a lot of folks are excited about this.
2: You know, the Tivoli is named after the Tivoli Gardens outside of Rome, and it was intended to really be this sort of immersive experience reminiscent of the Tivoli Gardens. And now you get to see that again. And it's features that, quite honestly, none of us probably noticed, because exactly to your point, it was in pretty bad disrepair when we took control. And now they kind of shine. And literally the walls and the roof and every aspect of this building tells a story. And like you said, from the staircases to the carpet, it looks like a European palace, I can't wait to share that with so many people coming up soon.
0: I can't wait to walk in doors and smell the fresh paint and how clean the carpet is, and go into the renovated bathrooms. It's been closed for a couple of years.
1: And they're opening it right with Billy Strings as their first artist.
0: That's right. If you were lucky enough to get in on winning tickets, or not winning tickets, but I mean, it sold out in, I want to say, seconds.
1: The local
0: both
1: did.
0: Days. The
1: and
0: local
1: both,
0: did.
1: Both
0: yeah.
1: did. Okay.
0: But anyway, Billy Strings coming to town, so connect with the Tivoli to get tickets. I don't know if tickets are still available or not, but I know they went very quickly that first day for the locals only pre-sale.
1: I'm just excited to have it back.
0: Yeah. Me too. So we are so blessed. I tell you, in September, we're reopening the walking bridge, the Walnut Street Bridge. And then the next month, we're going to open up the Tivoli Theater. So some things to look forward to for sure. Let's talk traffic. Amicola Highway right there at Lost Mound Drive. Got an accident here with injuries. Or actually, no injuries, thank goodness. And hopefully, that's going to be off the roadway for you. I was a little congested a couple of days ago. We had an accident with injuries, Amicola Highway at Lost Mound Road. Not a big backup, but yeah, watch out for flashing lights at that location. Everywhere else, you're looking okay this morning. Be careful.
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0: Hello, Sunny 92.3. What in the world are you calling me for?
1: The train tickets.
2: Oh, okay.
0: Oh, wait, well, this is train. Drops to Jupiter. Guess what? You're caller number 9.
1: Yes.
0: Congratulations. Now this.
1: Thank you.
0: Yeah, you're more than welcome. We appreciate you supporting the morning show, and you're going to have a great time at train. I'll never forget. I grabbed tickets to train. They were here in Chattanooga, and Gracie was, I don't know, she was like 11 or 12 years old,
3: right.
0: Kind of that borderline teenager thing, time. And she came home. I was sound asleep. It was about, I don't know, 10:30 at night, and she goes, "Daddy, hey, Daddy." Hey, so train, it was a great concert. Thanks for the tickets. She went with her mom.
3: Oh, how fun.
0: And and here I am. I'm like, I had been asleep for a couple of hours. And she goes, and the main singer of train took off his shirt.
3: Oh, gosh.
0: I was like, oh, gosh, the teenage years are going to be, it's going to be a bear.
1: Drops to Jupiter used to be my mom's ringtone when I would call.
0: Oh, wow. That's a good memory right there then. Okay. Well, I know you're going to have fun at the concert in Atlanta. We appreciate you listening. Congratulations.
1: Thank you. I could be.

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1: So good.
0: On Sunday 92.3, 7:15. We're James and Kim in the morning. Sad, sad news this morning that Bonnie Tyler has passed away. You know, we've been talking about her being hospitalized in Portugal. Her family announced that she passed away unexpectedly due to complications from an illness following emergency intestinal surgery back in May.
1: Wow.
0: That required a medically induced coma. But anyway, she's definitely going to be missed.
1: Absolutely.
0: But, Bonnie Tyler has passed away at the age of 75 this morning. Here's her big hit, Total Eclipse of the Heart.

0: We're studying 92.3. Yeah, just in case you're just waking up and you're like, oh, I haven't heard that song in a long time. Bonnie Tyler has passed away.
1: That was a beautiful song from her.
0: Oh, my goodness, yeah.
1: That's sad. Absolutely. She was 75.
0: Yeah. All right, coming up here in about 3 minutes after a Charlie Puth, we'll talk about the super popular toy and it's sending kids to the hospital. This is a parent alert. Stay with us. We're studying 92.3.

0: We're sending 92.3 Charlie Puth. Love saying his last name.
1: Just Puth.
0: You know, when I heard that song, I'm trying to think what his first hit was. I was like, I like this kid. Then I felt so old.
1: He's very talented.
0: And we gave away tickets to Charlie Puth several months ago, but he just had a concert just a couple of weeks ago.
1: Was it last month? Right.
0: In Nashville, I believe. So a lot of folks enjoyed that concert. 7:23, James, Kim, producer Sam.
1: Good morning. Roll call.
0: So I had a little sit-down conversation with my daughter, Lucy. I had to think about which one. So she's on TikTok, but Lucy, she doesn't mess with social media, but I know she like looks at like TikTok with her friends and stuff like that. Anyway, I said, Lucy, do you know about these, and I'm calling them Nido. These Nido squishy toys.
1: They're like fidget toys.
0: Yeah, I've seen them before. I had to look them up a couple of days ago, and Lucy kind of gave me the eye roll. Dad, I'm not going to put it in the microwave. I said, okay. So you know what I'm talking about. But the thing is, I was reading about a story about this last week where these kids are putting these squishy toys in the microwave and they're exploding. And what happens is they have this gel inside the toy, and when it explodes, that gel, that hot like lava gel, is sticking to their arms, their torso, their face, and they're getting like third-degree burns.
1: It's bad.
0: This is bad. So parents with these squishy toys with gel in them, have this conversation, because maybe your child is not on TikTok or social media, but maybe their friends are, and they're going to a friend's house maybe this weekend. They're going, hey, I saw this on social media. Let's do this.
1: They do several challenges. It's a challenge out on TikTok,
0: it's
1: like, some of these challenges that are put out on TikTok are so dangerous. We've seen at least three or four a year.
0: And let me just explain something, kiddos. When I was having this conversation with Lucy the other night, I said, look, Daddy's done some stupid things. She goes, I know, you've told me some of the stories. So what have I told you?
2: I don't remember.
0: I know. But I have to admit, I mean, there's some things that we see on social where I'm like, would I have done that at age 10? Would I have done that at age 13?
2: Well, but, were we smarter or not growing up? Because we'd take Stretch Armstrong and see how long he'd stretch, which is the same scenario.
0: That's right.
2: We wouldn't put him in the microwave, but then we'd just lose control of it and smack ourselves with him.
0: Stretch Armstrong. Oh, my word.
2: Isn't that the same stuff, the gel inside of it?
0: Yeah, right.
2: I mean, why don't they just try stretching it and see how far they can go and then smack themselves with it like we used to?
1: Just don't put it in the microwave.
0: Do whatever you do. Don't put Stretch Armstrong's, the original ones, are going for thousands of dollars on eBay. Whatever you do, don't nuke it in the microwave. Golly. All right, kids, don't hurt yourselves.
1: I don't know if we're smarter, or it just wasn't as widely publicized, like challenges like this.
2: No, we were smarter because we didn't put it online, and people know that we did it.
0: Look, I had a big wheel, and I went down my road with cards zooming by and stuff when I was, 8, 9 years old. I played with yard darts and stuff.
1: Jarts. Oh, my gosh. They were so dangerous.
0: But anyway.
2: I still got a set of those.
1: Oh, my gosh.
0: I did some stupid things.
1: I played with those, too. Put out a screened-in porch window.
0: All right. Kids, just don't do this with the squishy toys in the microwave.
2: Find other ways that are safer but dumber.
0: It's news time now.
3: Good morning, everyone. I'm Dane Wormlinger. And here's a look at your top headlines this hour. Former NFL player Darren Lee appeared virtually in Hamilton County Court yesterday. He's accused of first-degree murder in the death of his girlfriend, Gabriella Perpetuo. His attorneys also entered a no plea on his behalf, which the court will treat as a not guilty plea. Lee is expected back in court in early October. An update on the fire that destroyed the historic Floyd County Courthouse in Rome, Georgia. The county says recovery efforts continue. Months after that fire, the next steps now include debris removal and coordination with the insurance company. The cause of the fire remains under investigation. The Tennessee Aquarium welcomes 7 new baby turtles to its collection of freshwater turtle species. The aquarium says these additions represent important steps for species classified as endangered. Since the aquarium's opening, it has hatched more than 1,000 turtles across 56 species into human care. From News Channel 9, I'm Dane Wormlinger.
0: Thank you, Dane. I'm looking at the Ridge Cut. I'm looking at Cleveland, traffic in Dalton. All clear. Be careful.
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0: We had fun talking about this on the show on Monday, but I legally couldn't play a clip of John Oliver getting slapped.
1: I know.
0: But comedian John Oliver finally fulfilled his lifelong dream of appearing on a daytime soap opera. And so I finally got the clip from one of his three-episode cameos from earlier this week on General Hospital. But here it is right here. It's like a 20-second clip, and we'll get back to the music. It's so funny to me.
2: Agent Jax was injured, but she will pull through.
3: Don't call her that.
2: But that's what she is. A WSB agent by choice.
3: Well, it wasn't by choice. And I can't get into her room to check on her because your agents won't let me.
2: An oversight. I'll have your name added to the list of approved visitors.
3: I don't want to be added to the list. I want my daughter back.
2: Then let me put this in language that you will understand. That ain't gonna happen.
0: I've been laughing about this all week.
2: That ain't gonna happen.
0: Oh, my word. I may have to start watching General Hospital.
1: There you go.
0: At least there's three episodes with John Oliver on them. 736. We're setting 92.3.

0: your morning to another level with James and Kim.
1: Our friend Mike Guerin joined us today. He's with Hamilton County EMS. Hello. Welcome to the show, Mike.
2: Hi, Mike.
3: Good morning, James and Kim. Thank you guys for letting me come on.
1: You bet. Anytime. Oh, my word. Anytime. When I got your text, I was like, all right, the community needs to give blood. What do we do? Now, talk to me about this event that's happening on Saturday, Mike.
3: Saturday morning at Miller Park, downtown Chattanooga at 9 a.m., we are partnering up with Blood Assurance, and we're having the Scenic City Saves Lives Blood Drive. Just kind of to highlight our new program here at Hamilton County EMS, back in May, we began carrying whole blood products to administer out in the field for traumatic accidents and extreme blood loss. And it's just an opportunity for us to highlight the need for blood donations in our area. So we jumped on board with Blood Assurance, and we're begging people to come out and help us out.
1: And Mike, I want to stress, because summertime, you have lower blood donations. But at the same time, unfortunately, we talk about more serious accidents that happen during the summer.
3: You're exactly correct. We're in the 100 deadliest days of summer, the period between Memorial Day to Labor Day. 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And the reason being, people's on vacation, people's out of town, people's busy. 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And the need for blood right now is, talking with the folks at Blood Assurance, they like to have a 5-day supply on hand, because they supply all the local hospitals, not just us, but all the local hospitals with blood products, and they're down to a 1-day supply. Mm. So we're in critical need of blood in the Chattanooga area.
1: Mike, what do we need to do? 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
3: Either. You can go online. It's bloodassurance.org/scenic. And click that. You can sign up there. You can show up. Either way, if you donate, you get a $25 e-gift card from Blood Assurance. And whether anything else, you're helping your community. That's the main thing.
1: Yeah, absolutely. Kim, so Lucy's best friend. They're both 18. Karen gave blood for the first time just the other day. She was a little nervous, but after the fact, she was like, "Hey, it was okay.
2: No big deal."
1: So yeah.
3: Oh, that's awesome. And, we oftentimes, us as citizens, just local citizens, we wonder, what can we do? What can we do to help our community? This is a perfect thing. Yeah. I look back at our local hero, Desmond Doss, back years ago.
1: Oh, yeah.
3: He heard the call on the radio for a bad accident and they're needing blood, and he walked 3 miles to the hospital to donate blood.
1: Wow.
3: We don't have to do that here anymore. We can just, give us 30 minutes of your time and save a life.
1: Oh, I'm glad. We'll end it with that. What a great story. Mike, we appreciate you, and we're hoping for a huge crowd of folks stepping up to the plate going, hey, I want to save lives. Here's my blood.
3: Thank you both. You guys have been great this week talking about it on air, and we appreciate you guys.
1: Yeah, thank you, Mike.
2: Thanks, Mike.
3: Thanks. Take care.
1: Once again, that's 9-2 this Saturday at Miller Park. Be a part of this with Hamilton County EMS and Blood Assurance.
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0: We're sunny at 92.3. Have you been keeping up with the World Cup? It's amazing how much I've enjoyed watching soccer. This is pretty cool. Can you imagine getting a ticket to this game? It's the 2026 FIFA World Cup final halftime show. And it's the first ever. I mean, the lineup. So this huge concert is happening July 19th in New York. And it features BTS, Shakira. Coldplay, The Muppets.
1: Oh, my gosh.
0: And that's worth the price of a ticket right there. And Madonna.
1: It's going to be a huge show.
0: I mean, just to name a few. So,
1: I would like to score a ticket to that.
0: I think, okay, good luck with that. Yeah, good luck with that. But speaking of Madonna, here she is now. We're setting 92.3.

0: So a mom gave birth in her sleep.
1: Hi.
0: And we'll tell you about this story here.
2: That's just a wild story.
0: Absolutely bizarre. Unbelievable. One of the craziest stories of the morning so far. We haven't kicked off the 8 o'clock hour yet. But we'll get to that here in just a little bit. Quick reminder. See, 4 tickets to Splash Country right next door to Dollywood and the Great Smoky Mountains. All you have to do is just download the free Sunny mobile app.
2: And tell us why you need those tickets to Splash Country, okay? And you could win a family 4-pack. Nice little cool-off getaway for the family. Just leave a message. Click the little microphone icon.
0: Yeah, and Patty is giving away these 4 tickets to Splash Country. So get ready to win again today, all right? So good luck with this.
2: It's going to be fun.
0: So Lucy, she celebrated her big 18th birthday yesterday.
2: How does that feel?
0: How does it feel?
2: There's no more minors.
0: I had way too many people tell me that, wow, Lucy's an adult now. Don't tell me that kind of stuff. It was 18 years ago that we found out that Christy was pregnant. And the thing is, Christy, my wife, I'm not going to get into the story, but we found out that we were 6 months pregnant. And that's a story that's on our podcast. We've dedicated a podcast for that one, for sure. But anyway, Lucy turned 18 yesterday. It was a very special day. I was just reading about this mom in Canada. She gave birth to her baby while she was sleeping. Now, she did. She had an epidural. And can you imagine?
2: No.
0: Like waking up. That's insane. But anyway,
2: no.
0: I've got a little. The mom's doing well. The baby's doing well.
1: Oh my gosh, she's doing it. It's okay. We just had a baby in the bed. Hi.
3: Oh my gosh.
1: It's unbelievable you didn't feel that.
0: Amazing. So, yeah, nurses found her baby under a pile of blankets.
2: I'm glad that the baby is okay. I can't even imagine that happening. She had the epidural. She couldn't feel anything, so.
0: I mean, I'm so thankful for those nurses that came in. That could have been...
2: That could have been really scary.
0: Devastating. Okay, this is crazy. This is another crazy story. You ready for this? I don't know if I can handle, like, 3 pregnancy stories. But I was talking about this briefly on the show last week, but it's been highlighted on social everywhere. 17 nurses are pregnant at this one hospital in Ohio.
2: That's amazing.
0: Miami Valley Hospital, just outside of Dayton, Ohio. In fact, 19 labor and delivery nurses, they're all pregnant.
2: How are they going to have enough nurses to deliver all those babies?
0: I don't know. They're going to have to bring reinforcements from other hospitals.
2: Exactly.
0: That is unbelievable.
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13: We're sunny 92.3. 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

0: It's all about the peaches this weekend at the Chattanooga Market. Hope to see you at the Chattanooga Market. Mm. The gates open at 11.
1: Peaches.
0: I know. Tell me about it. You know, every time I think of peaches, and unfortunately, I think of this moment when Luther said, yeah, you know what? Those peaches here in the Chattanooga, North Georgia area, they get so juicy. You got to get naked in a bathtub. I'm like, Luther, time out. That is the most disgusting thing. That image. My word. It's like, I just can't get that. It's been years, and I've been trying to get that image out of my mind. It's the Peach Festival at the Chattanooga Market.
1: And it's happening. Back memories.
0: Luther was on this radio station for 74 plus years. Unbelievable. Yeah, he's been away from us for 14 years now.
1: Wow.
0: 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Here's Lady Gaga.

0: 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Good morning.
1: Last summer, I was in Las Vegas. It was 114 degrees. 114 degrees. You can actually hear the sun at that point. It didn't feel safe. I was like, are we supposed to be here? 114. Like, you're never at a friend's house. You're warm in here.
2: Yeah, I set the thermostat to 114. That's how I like it. I'm part lizard.
1: Thermostats don't even go up that high. Meat thermometers do. It was 114 degrees, which was shocking, but not as shocking as how casually Las Vegas residents just went about their day in that heat. It was like, you're like, let's play frisbee. Time to walk the dog. I was like, get inside. The earth is on fire. Get inside and beg for God's forgiveness. You've obviously angered him. That's why Vegas is called Sin City. It's the same temperature as hell.
0: Jim Gaffigan on Sunday 92.3. Oh, my goodness. Yeah, it's going to be hot. It's going to be humid again today, but not that hot. 90 for the high. Watch out for afternoon thunderstorms. They've put it at a 40% chance. A hit miss with the thunderstorms this afternoon. I've got to tell you about this band member from One Direction, what he was doing on stage the other night. I couldn't believe it. So we'll talk about it after Michael Jackson. Stay with us. We're setting 92.3.

0: for Sunny 92.3. You know, this happened a few years ago. It was a One Direction documentary film type thing. And right. I was coming out of another movie theater. This is the movie theater in Northgate. And the manager said, hey, James Howard, can you do me a quick favor? And she had a handful of T-shirts. She goes, can you go in front of everybody and just throw out T-shirts? I go, cool. Yeah, that'll be fun. I went in there and I said, are you guys ready for the One Direction movie? And I'm telling you, I lost about 50% of my hearing. It was unbelievably loud.
1: Oh, my gosh. That's so funny.
0: I think about that every time I play a One Direction song or any time I think about One Direction. Well, anyway, Louis Tomlinson, he was on stage. You know, he was with One Direction. Right. This happened a couple of nights ago. And he seemed distracted.
1: What was he distracted?
0: Because he was up there and he was talking to the crowd. He was singing, you know. And then, you know, it turns out he was watching a soccer match during his concert.
1: No.
0: That is no lie.
1: Oh, my gosh. I bet people were a little mad at him.
0: Well, you kind of apologized. But anyway, he finally admitted it. So that was so funny.
1: Is that like what Justin Bieber when he got paid $10 million and he was watching YouTube videos the whole time?
0: Yeah, maybe. I mean, maybe.
1: I want my money back.
0: I don't know if he's making as much as Justin Bieber.
1: I want my money back.
0: That's a good excuse. Good excuse.
1: That's
0: speaking
1: hilarious.
0: Of One Direction, Harry Styles now. American Girls. We're setting at 92.3.

0: Oh, we all recognize that theme song. Jeopardy is hiring.
1: I'd like to work for Jeopardy.
0: Okay, so we'll tell you how you can work for Jeopardy in the Sunny Eye Opener. And this is kind of sad. Well, this is like really sad news. We're going to hear from Huey Lewis. He's out of the music business for good, and he'll tell us why after Alanis Morissette. The Sunny Eye Opener coming up at 8:21. Stay with us. 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No.

break. It's like 10,000 spoons when all you need is a knife. It's meeting the man of my dreams and then meeting his beautiful wife. And isn't it ironic?

0: The James and Kim Eye Opener. Named after the face you make when you hear about it on Sunny 92.3.
1: I can't hear music. Music is not part of my life anymore.
2: That's Huey Lewis. And he explained on a recent podcast why music is just no longer a part of his life. He says it has everything to do with losing his hearing, which began several years ago.
1: I can't find pitch in the music. See, the technology that I use on my cochlear implant, it breaks everything down into digital bits. Speech is easier to listen to than music. The cochlear, which is my only reliable form of hearing, distorts the music a little bit in the same way it distorts people's voices. It makes pitch impossible to hear. I can hear conversation. If I pull these things out, I'm deaf.
2: Wow, and it just seemed like he appeared at Riverbend not too long ago. I know that was several years ago, but Huey Lewis, out of the music business. Mm. All right, let's talk about Jeopardy. Can you imagine working for Jeopardy? They just announced that they're hiring a clue writer. How cool would that be to work for Jeopardy? It's one of the rarest TV jobs, and it pays close to $178,000 a year. Yeah, look into this. Be a clue writer for Jeopardy. All right, here's a parent alert. Listen to this. There's a friendly reminder not to put your Neato squishy toys in the microwave. This is one of those TikTok dares. Kids, don't do this. A couple of kids have been hospitalized from explosions. Yeah, that gel gets really hot and explodes. And a lot of these kids have gotten third-degree burns all over their face and body. And this next story, which we'll end the Sunny Eye Opener on, it's one of the craziest stories of the morning so far, for sure. A man in Scotland is accused of assaulting someone with two live seagulls. He basically picked up the seagulls and threw it at this person. The man was charged by the authorities, and the birds are okay. Here's what we kind of decided to do. We decided to recreate what the seagull weapon may have sounded like. Here we go.
3: Strange is that to
2: use a seagull. That's just so weird. And that's your Sunny Eye Opener. Good morning.
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2: All right, let's talk traffic. 24 eastbound at Browns Ferry. Looking better now. It was a little congested earlier. Got an accident. It's off the roadway. Signal Mountain Road, exit ramp northbound. You'll see some flashing lights there. And TDOT doing a good job working with this crash. And it's not causing a big problem. Westbound on 24 on top of the Ridge Cut. Minor accident. It's off the roadway.
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8: It's going to be a pretty nice day. It's going to be warm. Going to get up to a little above 90 this afternoon. Humid as well. And a chance of showers this afternoon, or thunderstorms, I should say. Not widely spread, though. They're going to be scattered showers.
2: Yeah, right now, a little muggy, 74, with the sunshine all over the place. Hello, Sunny.
9: Hey, I was catching your eye opener there. So what was this with the seagulls?
2: Yeah, this guy gets mad at somebody. He picks up two seagulls and throws it at him. Uses these seagulls as a weapon.
9: That gives a whole new meaning on flipping somebody the bird.

0: 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So 74% of Americans admit to checking their tissue after blowing their nose. Why? why do we have a survey of this? This is a new survey of 2,000 Americans.
1: You had to pay for this.
0: Are you kidding me? I'm thinking, who doesn't do this? All right. Cyndi Lauper on Sunday 92.3. Good morning.

0: We're setting 92.3. Yeah, the best variety of your music is a great way to kick off your little Friday, your Friday Eve, whatever you want to call it. Yeah, with the best variety of your music. We're James and Kim in the morning. Hello, good morning.
1: I was going to chime in on the little squishy things. Sometimes it's very hard to watch our kids 100% of the time. And I just think parents need to educate themselves more if they're going to let their kids have social media. But even as a friend influence, when Summer was in kindergarten, she came home, and I don't know if you know those bead-making kits where you make bracelets, but apparently there was a trend going around when she was in kindergarten where you would put the beads down on the floor and sniff the beads and see how many you can get up in your nose.
2: Oh wow.
1: And she did that, and I had to end up taking her to the emergency room, and they had to pull it out with like a balloon-style clip or whatever.
0: Sure.
1: So it's very hard to watch your kids 100%, but I think you just need to talk to your children about, friends influencing you and social media and, just all that.
0: I totally agree. And I was talking about this last hour where I had to sit down with Lucy, and I said, I know you don't do this, but those little squishy toys, don't you dare put that thing in the microwave because they're exploding, and that hot gel is exploding in kids' faces, and it's dripping down on their torso and their arms and legs, and they're getting third degree burns. So no, but it's one of those parent alerts that we all need to have a conversation with our kids about that. But and can you believe Lucy is 18 years old now? So she celebrated her 18th birthday yesterday.
1: I cannot believe that.
0: Yeah.
1: Your girls are grown so much. Summer is now starting to drive by herself.
0: I don't believe it.
1: I'm sure every parent that has had a kid that's driving, I've been a nervous wreck a couple weeks, but I know we have to just let our kids go.
2: Right.
1: So,
0: exactly.
1: The
0: power of prayer increases for sure with parents with kids just starting out driving. All right, Summer, Mom. Yeah, Chrissy, thank you for chiming in this morning, my friend. All right.
1: You guys have a great day.
0: Tell Summer we said hello.
1: I sure will.
0: All right, bye-bye.
1: All right, thank you. All right.
0: So David Carroll from Channel 3, he texted me yesterday, and we're going to have lunch here pretty soon, but he's always been one of my media heroes. He got me into this crazy business 30-plus years ago. Actually, 30, good gracious, 34 years ago.
2: You're old.
0: Hey, quit. But anyway, yeah, it was, I remember my family, they were mad at me because I had told, David Carroll was filling in for Luther because I was at the hospital, and that's when Lucy was born.
2: Right.
0: And so I was on the air, and I was describing little Lucy and what she looked like and how she's behaving and all that good stuff. Well, I went out into the waiting room, and everybody was like, you told the whole world about Lucy before you came in here and told your mom and dad and parents and
2: sisters. I can't believe you did that.
0: Yeah, trust me. For 18 years, I've heard them talking about that.
2: Oh, boy.
0: But anyway, all right, 8:42. We've got music from Bruno Mars, Huey Lewis in the news. We're talking about Huey Lewis.
2: Yeah,
0: he's out of the music business. And just in case you missed the Setting 92.3 eye-opener 25 minutes ago, you can grab it with our James and Kim On Demand at sunny923.com.
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1: All right, move left. Watch out for a two-car crash, minor in nature, on top of the bridge cut westbound 24. Watch out, a two-car crash. Chattanooga Police Department is doing the paperwork.
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0: We are today, Sunny 92.3. It's James and Kim in the morning. Thanks so much for waking up with us.
1: You know that that feeling of getting in water, even if it's like 100 degrees, and you're like, oh, it's kind of cold, and then you get used to it real quickly.
0: Right.
1: That's the feeling you're going to feel when you win Splash Country tickets with Patty Sanders today.

0: We're sending 92.3. Did you hear about Katie Couric? A veteran journalist, Katie Couric, revealed that she experienced transient global amnesia. This happened a few weeks ago, which was initially mistaken for a stroke. She was at a conference, and there was a day that she just didn't remember anything.
1: Isn't that scary?
0: Took her to a hospital. But she detailed her experience in an episode she posted not too long ago entitled, A Day I'll Never Remember. And but thank goodness a clean MRI later ruled out a stroke, and confirming that she had temporary amnesia. So she's fine now, but some interesting things out of this, a day I'll never remember.
1: Wow.
0: So glad Katie Couric is okay. We're minutes away from kicking off the 9 a.m. All Music Hour. We're James and Kim in the morning. We're setting 92.3.

0: 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Good morning.
1: Oh, good morning.
0: Hey.
1: I just wanted to remind you that the few years ago that he played Riverbend was 15 years ago.
0: I know. You know what? Isn't it funny? I think I said a few years ago, but yeah. 15. Why are you making me feel so old?
2: It seems like yesterday.
1: I'm thinking, when did he play Riverbend? Yeah. And I'm like, oh, yeah. When I got to work, I Googled it.
0: Yeah, 15 years ago. That's crazy. I would have never, if you would have asked me, I'd have been like, it's probably 6 or 7 years ago. I don't even know. Gosh, Riverbend. It's been years since we've had Riverbend.
2: I know.
1: It's been like, what, three?
2: I think it's been three.
0: I think it has been three. Yeah. 15 years. Goodness gracious. Unbelievable. Hey, thanks for looking that up for me.
1: No problem. Y'all enjoy the day.
0: Hey, you too. Bye-bye. We're talking about Huey Lewis. He's out of the music business. And we've talked about this through the years, though, about his hearing. And make sure you log on to our website. You can catch that episode, this morning's episode, of the Sunny Eye Opener at sunny923.com. So, kids, maybe you're heading to camp. Maybe you're in the car with mom and dad or mom, and you're heading somewhere. Maybe you're going to the grocery store. You may want to cover yours, students. Because when we talk about the Tennessee sales tax holiday, that's just right around the corner. You know, when we start talking about that, school's about to crank up.
2: It's about to be there.
0: And summer's about to end. But we've got a few more weeks, though. But the Tennessee sales tax holiday is literally right around the corner, and it's happening July 31st through August 2nd. So you can save money on clothing, school supplies, and computers.
2: Well, yeah, save yourself a little bit of money and get yourself prepared for the school year. I don't want to say it too loud.
0: Yeah, tell me about it. Yeah, exactly. But you still, kiddos, you still have 3.5-4 weeks. Now, teachers, on the other hand.
2: They don't. They go into mourning after the 4th of July.
0: Yeah, exactly. It's getting closer. It's definitely getting closer. All right. Traffic's starting to pick back up. We had a minor accident on top of the Ridge Cut. Still causing a problem, though. Traffic's going about 15, 20 miles an hour from the 75-24 split to the top of the Ridge Cut. Inbound traffic, westbound 24. Minor accident, right-hand lanes blocked. Yeah, move left as you head towards downtown Chattanooga.
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1: We're sunny 92.3 WDEFFM HD1 Chattanooga.

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0: 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Too darn hot.
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0: Well, we've got a fix for that. It's the Sunny Summer Cool Down with a family four-pack of tickets to Dollywood's Splash Country. 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
0: One winner will be chosen each weekday for a family four-pack of tickets. It's the Sunny Summer Cool Down from the station with welcome relief when the sizzling hot thermometer says it's too darn hot. 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

0: We're sunny at 92.3 with James and Kim in the morning. That wraps it up for our show. Patty Sanders is coming up next. Quick reminder, we do have a podcast. It's funny because I'll be in a conversation with somebody, and they're like, I'm thinking about starting a podcast. I said, you know, we have a podcast. Are you out of my way? How do I find your podcast?
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0: On the latest episode of The James and Kimcast, we had Nick Wilkinson with the Tivoli Theater Foundation joining us. And you know what? I'm telling you, the Tivoli Theater, downtown Chattanooga, is about to open, and he goes into great detail on what it looks like inside now, because it's been closed for a while.
2: You know, the Tivoli is named after the Tivoli Gardens outside of Rome, and it was intended to really be this sort of immersive experience, reminiscent of the Tivoli Gardens, and now you get to see that again. And it's features that, quite honestly, none of us probably noticed, because exactly to your point, it was in pretty bad disrepair when we took control. And now they kind of shine, and literally the walls and the roof and every aspect of this building tells a story. And like you said, from the staircases to the carpet, it looks like a European palace. I can't wait to share that with so many people coming up soon.
1: So make sure you catch the latest James and Kimcast so you can get the full scoop about what's going on with the Tivoli.
0: Yeah, that's like a 40-second clip of a 17-minute interview. All right, Patty is coming up next, and once again, she's got 4 more tickets to Splash Country. Get ready to win those tickets.
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0: 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Brent, talk to us about the insurance companies and how they work. What are some of their approaches that seem helpful to the victim, but really are a benefit to the insurance company?
10: Well, the first thing that insurance companies do is they try to make the people feel at ease, and they will call them quickly and say, well, we're going to take care of you and you don't need a lawyer. And the people should ask themselves, if they're so adamant about why these people don't need a lawyer, why is that? And it's because they know the lawyer's going to get them a greater recovery. It's that simple. They do that. They kind of lull them into sleep, and they'll say, well, go to the doctor, send me your bills, and we'll make sure those bills are paid. And they might even offer a little pittance of money above that. But the problem is that person, if they're really hurt, that's not ever enough, number one. Number two, they can sit around and let deadlines pass. They are not looking out for your best interest.
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13: From the Storm Track 9 Weather Center.
14: Partly sunny skies for today, with a chance for scattered showers and storms. High temperatures around 90. Tonight, a few lingering storms possible, with lows near 70. Friday and Saturday hold scattered to widespread chances for showers and storms, some of which could become strong to severe. High temperatures in the upper 80s to lower 90s. From the Storm Track 9 Weather Center, I'm meteorologist Olivia Glass.
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You caught me singing Bet You Were Too. Hi there, I'm Patty Sanders. Good Thursday morning. Oh, look at that sunshine. Going to be a nice one. We've got all of your favorite songs down here on the sunny end of the radio dial for 61 years. 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

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We do. Sunny 92.3. I've become addicted to soccer thanks to the World Cup. One game today. We're getting closer and closer, of course. One game today, France and Morocco at 4 o'clock this afternoon. 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We are Sunny 92.

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0: I'm hoping for good weather this weekend. There's a free movie in a park, courtesy of Chattanooga Parks and Outdoors. It's tomorrow night, Friday, 7 o'clock. They'll be showing Encanto. Encanto tomorrow night at the John A. Patton Recreation Center, Kelly's Ferry Road. That's tomorrow night at 7. Bring the family. It is free. We love that word. Widely scattered showers can't be ruled out until maybe Monday. Except we do have those next couple of days. Highs of 90, lows of 70 or so. We're in the 70s now, 76.
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0: We play the best from yesterday and today. And we wake you up with James Howard and Kim Carson. Awesome and amazing. Live local morning team. 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It's sunny 92.3. Good morning. Another Friday. 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I know gas prices are looking good. They're coming down, but we're still giving you free fuel at Food City Gas and Go. So $50 in free gas tomorrow throughout the day here in Sunny, courtesy of Food City.
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Harry Styles just set a record by selling out more shows at Wembley Stadium in London than anybody else ever. 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

0: kind of song you always think back. Where was I? What was I doing when I heard that one first? Live and local middays. It's Sunny 92.3. How's your Thursday? Entertainment happenings for the day. Johnny Knoxville. He's got a new movie coming out. It'll be called Tiny Fugitives, about 12-year-olds who decide that they are going to spend the rest of their lives at camp. And everything that goes along with that. Okay, there you go. That'll be in theaters the week after Labor Day of this year. And Justin Bieber has been added to the lineup of Shakira, BTS, and Madonna. Wow, all co-headlining the halftime show at the World Cup final. This will be a first halftime show ever for a World Cup final, I understand. Super Bowl does it every year. This will be a first for the World Cup. That will be happening July 19th, a week from Sunday, and that is entertainment.
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1: The Storm Track 9 Weather Center.
2: Partly sunny skies for today, with a chance for scattered showers and storms. High temperatures around 90. Tonight, a few lingering storms possible, with lows near 70. Friday and Saturday hold scattered to widespread chances for showers and storms, some of which could become strong to severe. High temperatures in the upper 80s to lower 90s. From the Storm Track 9 Weather Center, I'm meteorologist Olivia Glass.
3: The 79's lovely, 79 partly sunny downtown Chattanooga. John Tesh tonight at 7, all of our favorite sunny songs. And with Intelligence for Your Life, he'll be talking about, you've not been speaking to somebody for a while, having a little bit of an argument, be the bigger person and pick up the phone or text. Don't wait too long. They're waiting for you to do it. You're waiting for them to do it. Be the bigger person and go ahead. Get in touch. 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

0: From the sunny 92.3 HEP Cooling Studios. 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

0: start your day sunny.
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Well, Sunny 92.3 Artist Train, the group, they'll be performing live. They're on tour. They're near Atlanta this weekend. Final chance to win tickets will happen in the morning with James and Kim right here live at 5. Sunny 92.3.

0: We take a little bit of yesterday and blend it with all the good songs from today. The variety is here. With no repeat work days, you don't hear the same song twice from 9 to 5 by the same artist. Told you, variety is on Sunny 92.3. A quick sunny funny. Officials at West Penn Hospital in Pittsburgh say that four sets of triplets were born at the same hospital in the same week. My goodness, the staff was busy. Four sets of triplets were born at the same hospital in the same week. West Penn Hospital in Pittsburgh, Pennsylvania. Caden, Ileana, Rory, Dean, Charlie, Griffin, I'm counting now, Mia, Clara, Lena, June, Frankie, and Teddy. All moms, dads, and kids, babies. Four sets of triplets are all doing well. The medical facility just released the information. The medical staff called it, quote, astonishing, end quote. Four sets of triplets born the same week in the same hospital. A busy staff that week, no doubt. That's today's Sunny Funny.
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4: From the Storm Track 9 Weather Center.
0: Okay, widely scattered showers through about Sunday. Next week is looking pretty dry, but the next couple of days, some pop-up showers can't be ruled out. Highs of, say, 90. Downtown Chattanooga, it is 80.
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0: Good morning, Ottawa, Chattanooga Valley, Fort Oglethorpe, Saudi Daisy. Caught you listening, Sunny 92.3. It is a pleasure. It's 11:32. So what's happening at the Chattanooga Market this Sunday, the 12th? It's the Peach Festival. Oh, my goodness. The Peach Festival. Yummy. Melissa Lale with the Chattanooga Market is here. Melissa, last week it was red, white, and blueberries for 4th of July weekend, so you had a blueberry pie eating contest. No peach eating pie this weekend. It'd be, you know, a little less messy, but equally as good. So peaches everywhere, literally. Peaches are in. Peach Festival Sunday.
1: Yeah, our vendors, you know, they love to jump into a good theme. So think peach. We will have peach cobbler, though. Well, you may not have a contest, but you can certainly buy it.
0: Yummy.
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0: Oh, goodness. 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There's no telling what those vendors and those farmers will come up with. 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It's an awesome thing to do every Sunday right through even past Thanksgiving. It's awesome. So First Horizon Pavilion, Sunny 92.3 is a sponsor. It's a lot of fun. Sunday 11 to 4. We'll see you there.
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0: 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Yay! 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

0: from the StormTrack 9 Weather Center.
1: Partly sunny skies for today with a chance for scattered showers and storms. High temperatures around 90. Tonight, a few lingering storms possible with lows near 70. Friday and Saturday hold scattered to widespread chances for showers and storms, some of which could become strong to severe. High temperatures in the upper 80s to lower 90s. From the StormTrack 9 Weather Center, I'm meteorologist Olivia Glass.
2: Nice day. It's 83, partly sunny. Today is National Dimple Day. Dimples are adorable. You have dimples, you're special today. It's National Dimple Day. Well, lunchtime, let's eat.
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1: We're sunny 92.3. 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

of their East Ridge and East Brainerd, Chickamauga, Ducktown, Snow Hill culture listening. Sunny 92.3. Singer Bonnie Tyler has passed away. Her huge hit song, huge, Total Eclipse of the Heart. It was literally one of the biggest hit songs of the entire 1980s decade. The song was written by Jim Steinman, who wrote all of those songs for Meat Loaf. Remember Meat Loaf in the 70s, 80s, Two Out of Three Ain't Bad, and all those big hits? Jim Steinman wrote most of Meat Loaf's songs, and he wrote Total Eclipse of the Heart in 1982. He gave it to Bonnie Tyler. He said he thought it would be a hit, but not such a monster smash. Bonnie Tyler had been hospitalized in Europe a few months ago, had to have emergency stomach surgery, seemed to be on the mend. She was improving, so her family says that her death last night was completely unexpected. Bonnie Tyler has passed away at the age of 75. We are today in sunny 92.3.

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1: Sunny 92.3, number one at the office. High today and tomorrow, Saturday as well, 90. Widely scattered showers through Sunday. Then next week looks drier. We're going to get some rain these next couple of days. It's 84 downtown.
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dance and get back to work. James Howard and Kim Carson have tickets to see Train outside of Atlanta this weekend. Final chance to win Train tickets will be tomorrow morning live here on Sunny. If I could

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Happy lunch hour. I'm checking out a Sunny 92.3 T-Dot traffic cameras. Maybe a little slow in Hickson. Hickson Pike at 153 lunchtime traffic, I imagine. Dayton Boulevard looks to be good. Brainerd Road looks okay. Powers Ferry, Browns Ferry Road looks okay. 24 East and West downtown, not a problem. 75 in Cleveland, not spotting anything. Love it.

0: and get those last drum beats in there. Sunny 92.3, wrapping up lunchtime. Sail Creek, Whitwell, Calhoun, Georgia. Caught you listening to Sunny 92.3. It is a pleasure. 12:49, I have an extra long stretch of all of your favorites in just a couple of minutes. Sunny Sports, Caitlin Clark of the WNBA's Indiana Fever. She'd been out for a couple of weeks, missed a few games with a back injury. Caitlin played last night against the Sparks. Caitlin's team lost. She says it's doubtful she'll play tonight because she needs to work on endurance. LeBron James, he told the Lakers a week or two ago he will not play on that team in the upcoming season, but LeBron hasn't told the world where he will be playing. It seems Miami, Philadelphia, Cleveland, and Golden State could be possibilities. And in the World Cup, Cristiano Ronaldo has confirmed he has played his final World Cup competition. As Ronaldo's career ends, he is the first male player to score in six consecutive World Cups. He said he has played in his final World Cup match. And that is a look back at Sunny Sports from the week.
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1: From the Storm Track 9 Weather Center.
2: Partly sunny skies for today, with a chance for scattered showers and storms. High temperatures around 90. Tonight, a few lingering storms possible with lows near 70. Friday and Saturday hold scattered to widespread chances for showers and storms, some of which could become strong to severe. High temperatures in the upper 80s to lower 90s. From the Storm Track 9 Weather Center, I'm meteorologist Olivia Glass.
3: It's 87. Some clouds are thickening. Sunny 92.3 loves to spread the word. Nightfall tomorrow night, the Road to Nightfall winners will be performing. Yes, free shows downtown tomorrow night, courtesy of Chattanooga Presents at 7 o'clock in Miller Park, Miller Plaza, right there off Market, Georgia Avenue. Just look for the crowds. Habitual Strangers will open at 7 tomorrow night. Robert Lee will be the headliner at 8. We'll see you there downtown.
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We've got the best songs on the radio. It's on 92.3. I see where there's a big food truck festival this Saturday from 11 to 7 at the River Park on Amnicola. Axe throwing, inflatables, lots of food trucks.

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0: It's from Desperately Seeking Susan. It's Roseanne Arquette and Madonna. I thought Madonna did a pretty good job. Sunny 92.3, 80s, 90s, 2K, and today. Here is a winner. 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
0: And traffic as well. I'm looking at I-75 north and south from East Brainerd Road all the way to Athens, Tennessee. I am not spotting anything. It looks good on I-75. Weather-wise, about 90, 91 through Sunday. We'll have pop-up showers every single day. Next week is drier, but this week, chance of pop-ups to the tune of about 40%. It's 87 downtown.
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0: Oh, yeah. A little rock and roll. 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We are cleaning out the prize room. 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Tennessee Valley Railroad, two adults, two kids for their one-hour Missionary Ridge local. 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You go through tunnels, and then the train turns around. 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And no, today it's $25. 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

0: 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No repeat 9 to 5 Thursday continues. So, First Horizon Pavilion is the place. 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It's an awesome way to spend a Sunday. 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It's Peach Festival on Sunday. Melissa, but you've got all of those farmers. What else are they bringing in other than peaches, all the fruits, veggies?
1: Yeah, we're seeing corn. 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We're really in that sweet spot of produce right now.
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7: From the Storm Track 9 Weather Center.
8: Partly sunny skies for today with a chance for scattered showers and storms. High temperatures around 90. Tonight, a few lingering storms possible with lows near 70. Friday and Saturday hold scattered to widespread chances for showers and storms, some of which could become strong to severe. High temperatures in the upper 80s to lower 90s. From the Storm Track 9 Weather Center, I'm meteorologist Olivia Glass.
9: It's 86 in Chattanooga, Tennessee. I see some clouds moving in. Major League Baseball action going on right now. Braves over the Pirates 5-2. That is in the fourth inning. Yankees over the Rays 2-1 in the third. Royals and the Mets are tied at 1 in the third. And there's no score yet in the Cubs game.
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15: It's sunny, it's bright, it's the best.
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0: Well, if you've noticed a variety, yesterday, today, and all the good stuff in between, Ken and Robin to drive you home starting at 3 in the John Tesh Radio Show tonight at 7. 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We're sunny 92.3. It's 2:20. How's your Thursday? A quick in the know. The Salvation Army is collecting school supplies for students. Salvation Army will be at the Walmart Supercenter in Hickson next Wednesday, the 15th, all day from 10 to 6, all day. At the Walmart Supercenter in Hickson, they'll have some big bins outside. You can do some shopping and just put some stuff in those bins. What do kids need these days? Glue sticks and rulers and calculators and paper and pens and pencils. The list goes on. That is next Wednesday with the Salvation Army at the Walmart Supercenter in Hickson. And now you're in the know.
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0: And quickly, baseball scores. Braves over the Pirates 6-4. That's in the fifth. Yankees over the Rays 6-3. That's in the third. Royals and the Mets are tied at 2, bottom of the sixth. Sunny, 92.3 day forecast, widely scattered showers through Sunday. Drier next week, I understand. Highs of 90, we're at 86.
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0: Get ready for a fun time blast from the past and the story behind the song. 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
1: Patty's Playback today is Stevie Wonder, Isn't She Lovely, from his 1976 album, Songs in the Key of Life. The lyrics celebrate the birth of his daughter, and on the album version, the song begins with that baby's first cry, which was recorded live during the actual childbirth. On Isn't She Lovely, Stevie Wonder plays every single instrument, except for a little bit of keyboard and a little bit of a bass guitar. Otherwise, it's all Stevie. The song Isn't She Lovely is more than 6 minutes, the album version, that is, and Stevie Wonder refused to shorten it to get it airplay on the radio, so it was never released as a single. Stevie Wonder performed that song for Queen Elizabeth II in 2012, and he modified the lyrics a little bit to refer to Isn't the Queen Lovely?
0: Tune in each weekday between 10 a.m. and 3 p.m. for Patty's Playback. Patty's Playback. Great songs from years back and the stories that make them so special. It's Patty's Playback on Sunny 92.3.
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0: It's spruce, the weed and grass killer that's safe for use around people, pets, and bees. When used as directed, spray the leaves for visible results in just 1 hour and dead weeds in just 1 day. You spray, they play. Spruce, pet friendly, weed deadly. Find wherever weed killers are sold.
1: Well, here's a surprising way to be happier and more successful. Stop using the word sure. Career expert Kate Bugard says sure is a half-hearted, non-committal way of saying yes. And when you say sure, what most of us hear is, I'm not thrilled about it, but I guess I'll do it anyway. Sure. That's why experts recommend cutting the word from your vocabulary, because most people prefer hearing definitive answers like yes or no. And when we say yes, I'd be happy to, it makes us feel happier, because we're not only being decisive, we're being positive. If you're unable to say no in a situation like at work, try being honest and explaining, yes, I'll take on that project. I do have a lot on my plate already, so I'll need to put other tasks aside. That's a whole lot better than saying, sure, trust us. I'm John Tesh with today's Intelligence for Your Life Minute.
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12: Enjoy your day. See you tomorrow. We'll start the weekend together. Kim and Robin start the afternoon drive show next. Highs of 90, 91 these next couple of days. Can't rule out a widely scattered shower through about Sunday. Next week seems to be looking a little drier. Downtown, it's currently 88.
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0: From the sunny 92.3 HEP Cooling Studios. 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

We are today, Sunday 92.3. It's Kim and Robin in the afternoon. It's almost the weekend. We like to call it Friday Eve on a Thursday. Here's Justin Bieber and Daisies on Sunday 92.3.

0: 92.3 knows that summertime is fun time, except when the thermometer goes way up and it's too darn hot. Too darn hot.
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0: Well, we've got a fix for that. It's the Sunny Summer Cool Down with a family four-pack of tickets to Dollywood Splash Country. 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
0: One winner will be chosen each weekday for a family four-pack of tickets. It's the Sunny Summer Cool Down from the station with welcome relief when the sizzling hot thermometer says it's too darn hot. 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

0: We are today, Sunny 92.3. It's all about variety. And I love Neo. He's a great dancer, also a super performer. He is performing in Atlanta with Akon this weekend. We've got your free tickets. So here's how you can win those tickets today. Text the word need. Like, I need those tickets, Kim. Give me those tickets. The word is need to 423-642-9236. That's our Trust Federal Credit Union text line. Can't wait to hear from you. We'll do a drawing at the end of the show. The word is need.
1: All right, 24 eastbound. Watch out for an accident between I-59 and Wildwood. Eastbound traffic starting to slow down before you get to the Hamilton County line. Northbound traffic on I-59 slowing down, approaching I-24 as well. The good news is once you're past that accident, you're good all the way to I-75. Westbound 24, about 10 or 11 minutes from the ridge cut to downtown. Then you're good. 153 moving well between I-75 and the dam. 75 southbound. Watch out for an accident just south of exit 20. The left lane is going to be blocked there, so a bit of a slow go, and then you're good all the way to Dalton. Northbound on 75, not affected. Northbound is going to be a little slow through that construction passing Hamilton Place. And watch out for accidents. Jarnigan Road at Bella Vista and Bonnie Oaks at Campbell.
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0: And at 333, we still have that accident working 24 eastbound. It's right after you pass I-59. At this point, traffic eastbound is slowing down before you get to the Hamilton County line, so a slow go through there. Northbound traffic on I-59 slowing down, approaching I-24. Once you're past the accident, though, it's good all the way to I-75. Westbound 24, 12 or 13 minutes from the top of the ridge cut to downtown. 153 is good between I-75 and the dam. 75 southbound, that accident just south of exit 20. That's all been moved out of the roadway off to the right shoulder. Still slow through there. Northbound on 75 looks good. And watch out for accidents. Jarnigan Road at Bella Vista and also Bonnie Oaks at Campbell.
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0: We are today's Sunny 92.3. So did you hear this? I'm kind of excited about this. There's a sequel to the 1985 movie St. Elmo's Fire that's in the works. This is according to Rob Lowe. He says everyone wants to do it and they're working on getting the script right. Oh, that would be awesome. If he's correct, Emilia Estevez, Andrew McCarthy, Demi Moore, Judd Nelson, Ally Sheedy, Andy McDowell, and Mayor Winningham would all be back. They were labeled the Brat Pack back in the day. I'm excited. I hope that happens.
1: 824 eastbound, still that accident working right after you pass I-59. At this point, eastbound traffic is going to start slowing down right after you pass Nickajack Lake. So a slow go through there, then it looks good to I-75. Westbound 24, you got an accident right as you pass downtown. Everything is out of the roadway, out to the right shoulder. It's going to be about 11 or 12 minutes to get from the ridge cut to downtown. Southbound 27 starting to line up to get onto 24 westbound. 153 northbound, a little busy crossing the dam. North of the dam, there is a broken down vehicle right before you get to DuPont Parkway, but everything is off on the right shoulder there. 75 southbound, still that accident working just south of exit 20. Everything off on the right shoulder there. Northbound 75, everything looks good.
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6: From the Storm Track 9 Weather Center.
7: A few lingering storms tonight with lows near 70. Friday and Saturday hold scattered to widespread chances for showers and storms, some of which could become strong to severe. High temperatures in the upper 80s to lower 90s. From the Storm Track 9 Weather Center, I'm meteorologist Olivia Glass.
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0: are today, Sunny 92.3. I love it when someone shows hacks to save some money. So here's a guy that says he can feed his family of five for under $50 at Chick-fil-A. Check it out.
1: We order 30 nuggets, $17. They each get the buttered bun, 25 cents each. So for 75 cents, we get the buns. For $20, every kid gets a fried chicken sandwich. Look at that. Fill it up, make their own sandwich. We have saved so much money. I'm just telling you, you can eat under $45 at Chick-fil-A as a family of five.
0: Okay then, if you can feed a family like that for under 50 bucks, that's a pretty darn good deal. Not to mention, I kind of love Chick-fil-A.
2: All right, 24 eastbound, you're slow from Nickajack Lake to I-59. We got that accident right after you pass I-59. Once you're past that accident, you're good to downtown. From downtown to the split, it's going to be about 11 or 12 minutes. Westbound 24, 7 or 8 minutes from the bottom of the ridge cut to downtown. There is that accident right as you pass downtown, but everything's off on the right shoulder there. Southbound 27 lined up to get on at 24. Westbound 153 is good between I-75 and the dam. 75 southbound, still that accident working just south of exit 20, everything off on the right shoulder there. Traffic a bit slow. Northbound 75 is good. And watch out for an accident, Wilcox, just east of the tunnel.
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We are giving away tickets to Neo and Akon, that concert this weekend in Atlanta. The word to text us is need. I need those tickets. 423-642-9236. I need

0: Ended 430, 24 eastbound. Still some busy spots between Nickajack Lake and I-59. Once you get past I-59, you're good to downtown. From downtown to the split is going to be about 11 or 12 minutes. Westbound 24, 7 or 8 minutes from the bottom of the ridge cut to downtown. That accident right as you pass downtown. Everything off on the right shoulder there. Southbound on 27 lined up to get onto 24 westbound. 153 is good between I-75 and the dam. 75 southbound, a little extra or a little slow as you pass exit 20. We had that earlier accident just south of exit 20. Northbound 75 is good. And watch out for an accident at Wilcox just east of the tunnel.
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Aerosmith and I Don't Want to Miss a Thing, or Sunny 92.3. It's Kim and Robin in the afternoon as we get ever so much closer to the weekend. It's just around the corner. 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

102.3. It's ice cream month, not quite ice cream day yet. That's a little later in the month, but it's ice cream month. So ice cream lovers, this one's for you. A new survey found that during the summer, the average person eats 11 scoops of ice cream a week. That totals up across the country to Americans eat an estimated 11.4 billion pounds of ice cream over the course of the summer. That's enough to fill 113 football stadiums, by the way. That's crazy. The survey also settled another important debate. Most people would rather eat their ice cream from a bowl or a cup than on a cone. I'll take it any way I can get it, although I do not eat a

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6: From the Storm Track 9 Weather Center.
7: A few early evening showers and storms, otherwise partly cloudy tonight and low temperatures right around 71. Coming up for Friday, we're going to see a better chance for scattered showers and storms developing, both of late morning and from time to time through the afternoon. Partly sunny skies in between and high temperatures around 90. From the Storm Track 9 Weather Center, I'm meteorologist David Glenn.
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0: are today, Sunny 92.3. I think this is a very innovative idea. Not really attractive, but an innovative idea. Paris Fashion Week just recently debuted some luxury track suits that are featuring built-in air conditioning. And while that sounds really, really cool, I'm not sure they're actually really, really cool. They're definitely not form-fitting. It sort of looks like a garbage bag that you've inflated. It's black. And all the models are trying to make them look fashionable, but it's targeted basically at high-performance athletes. But who knows? In the future, it could be everyday people. And let me tell you, there have been times when it's been so hot here in the Tennessee Valley that I would have worn anything, no matter how goofy it made me look, just to keep cool. So who knows? Maybe it won't seem as ridiculous in the future.
1: And 24 eastbound, a couple of slow spots between the Hamilton-Marion County line and Wildwood. Once you're past Wildwood, it's good to downtown. From downtown to the split's going to be about 14 or 15 minutes. Westbound 24, 6 or 7 minutes from the bottom of the ridge cut to downtown. Southbound 27 lined up to get onto 24 westbound. 153 is good between I-75 and the dam. 75 northbound, a little slow passing Oldwaugh. Southbound on 75, good news, that accident just south of exit 20, that's all been cleared out of the way. So everything southbound on 75 looks good.
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15: 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Honey Bunny, Moe's Southwest Grill, Sugar Bees, and more. Running through July 12th while

Madonna and Dress You Up, Sunny 92.3. So we got Travis and Taylor married. Now the rumor mill is swirling that Madonna is engaged to her 29-year-old boyfriend. We'll have to see if that happens. They've been together for a couple of years, so we'll

0: And at 533, 24 eastbound, a couple of slow spots west of town. Nothing to worry about once you get to downtown, about 15 or 16 minutes to get to the split. Westbound 24, 6 or 7 minutes from the bottom of the ridge cut to downtown. Southbound 27, you're all stacked up to get onto 24 westbound. 153 looks good between I-75 and the dam. 75 northbound, a little slow passing Ooltewah. Nothing to worry about. Southbound on 75, everything looks good.
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0: we are today, Sunny 92.3, looking for something fun on Sunday. Well, I always like this day at the market. It's the Peach Festival at the Chattanooga Market this Sunday from 11 until 4. So there's going to be plenty of peaches. Also, peach jams, candles, lotion, salsa, peach cobbler, and more. It's just blast full of peaches. Now, I feel like this is a rite of passage for summer. You get a big, juicy, ripe peach, and you bite into it, and all that juice just squishes down your chin and runs onto your shirt. Oh, it's just so good. Peaches are amazing. So it's Peach Festival this weekend, First Horizon Pavilion, from 11 till 4. It's absolutely free at the Chattanooga Market.
1: And a busy ride, 24 eastbound. It's going to be 20 to 25 minutes to get from I-59 to downtown, then 14 or 15 minutes from downtown to the split. Westbound 24, 7 or 8 minutes from the bottom of the ridge cut to downtown. Southbound 27 still lining up to get on to 24 westbound. 153 is good between I-75 and the dam. 75 good both ways between Cleveland and Dalton. And watch out for an accident, Highway 58 at Murray Hills Drive.
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3: It's been a really, really messed up week. 7

love the beat to that song. It's Hot Shell Ray and Tonight Tonight, Sunny 92.3. You still have a chance to win Neo and Akon tickets. Here's what you need to know for today. 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

0: are today, Sunny 92.3. I love it when someone shows hacks to save some money. So here's a guy that says he can feed his family of five for under $50 at Chick-fil-A. Check it out.
1: We order 30 nuggets, $17. 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So for 75 cents, we get the buns. 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
1: 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I'm just telling you, you can eat under $45 at Chick-fil-A as a family of five.
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3: And not a lot slowing you down at this point. 24 eastbound, still about 20 minutes from I-59 to downtown. Then it's going to be 11 or 12 minutes to get from downtown to the split. Westbound 24 is a bit slow passing downtown. No real problem. 153 looks good between I-75 the dam, and 75 is good between Cleveland and Dalton.
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20: A few early evening showers and storms, otherwise partly cloudy tonight and low temperatures right around 71. Coming up for Friday, we're going to see a better chance for scattered showers and storms developing, both from late morning and from time to time through the afternoon. Partly sunny skies in between and high temperatures around 90. From the StormTrack 9 Weather Center, I'm meteorologist David Glenn.

0: start your day sunny.
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Better showers and storms developing, both of late morning and from time to time through the afternoon. Partly sunny skies in between and high temperatures around 90. From the StormTrack 9 Weather Center, I'm meteorologist David Glenn.

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0: All right, so if you're like me and you've ever typed please or thank you when talking to ChatGPT or Claude, you're not alone. A study from Cornell found that AI chatbots tend to give better answers when asked for information respectfully. But here's what makes an even bigger difference in the answers you're going to get. Being rude. If you're rude to AI, that can, quote, significantly affect its performance, and the study found that strong emotions can actually influence the answers you get. In the study, when users became angry, irritated, argumentative, or overly emotional, the AI systems became less accurate. In some cases, the chatbot tried too hard to agree with users rather than sticking to the facts just to make them happy and calm them down. It's because AI is designed to keep conversations going and provide responses people find helpful. The downside is that it can prioritize pleasing people over accuracy. I've had this done to me. Experts say the best approach is surprisingly simple. Treat AI like a business tool. Be clear, direct, and specific about what you want. And despite how human chatbots seem, remember, they don't have feelings. They only sound human because they've been trained on billions of human conversations.
1: Intelligence for your life.
0: Coming up, scientists looked at over 200 studies, and they found that the right health app can change your life. I'll tell you which ones work best next.
3: When you first saw her, she was out walking her dog. You didn't notice her at first. But when you finally did, it was too late. Because at that moment, you were speeding. She was out walking her dog and only had a second to let go of the leash. Your foot was on the gas and her life was on the line. Speeding catches up with you. 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
0: 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This is according to new research from the University of Washington, which analyzed more than 200 studies looking at the effect of different technologies on diet, exercise, weight, and tobacco and alcohol use. They found that people who used health tracking and support apps were more likely to eat better, exercise more, and quit smoking and engage in other behaviors linked to health and longevity. The apps that were most effective were ones that incorporated goal setting and self-monitoring, like logging calories or miles walked. Other features that helped the most were forms of communication, like getting encouraging or motivational text messages, or being able to video chat with a counselor. If you want to try a health-focused app, the experts recommend looking for ones that help you set goals and make you accountable for your behavior by recording what you eat or how many steps you take.

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1: What do you think?
2: 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Love what you're trying to do and improve people's lives. I think it's a great concept.
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0: For my health and wellness files, did you know that 40% of women have restless legs? If you have restless legs, there are two fixes I can tell you about. First, experts say get more vitamin C from foods like red peppers, broccoli, and citrus fruit. A study in the journal Sleep Medicine found that when people got more vitamin C in their diets, they cut their restless leg symptoms by a full 45%. Why? It's because vitamin C is the antidote to oxidative stress, which damages cells and can trigger restless leg syndrome. Here's another effective way to manage restless legs. Sleep in compression socks or stockings. The pressure they put on the muscles in your legs and feet sends signals to the brain that calms restless leg symptoms. And the American Osteopathic Association found that compression socks were 140% more effective than medication. And they help people sleep over 80% more soundly.
3: 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It means everyone is ready and everyone is safe. The more our kids see us put on our seatbelts, the more natural it is for them to put theirs on too. Make it a priority. Buckle up every time. Hear the sound? Make it a habit.
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1: A few early evening showers and storms, otherwise partly cloudy tonight and low temperatures right around 71. Coming up for Friday, we're going to see a better chance for scattered showers and storms developing, both from late morning and from time to time through the afternoon. Partly sunny skies in between and high temperatures around 90. From the Storm Track 9 Weather Center, I'm meteorologist David Glenn.